problem that I can't fix. Cause I can do it in the mix. And if your man gives you trouble just to move out on the double, and you don't let it trouble your brain, cause away goes trouble down the drain. Said away goes trouble down the drain.

Come on, together, it's fun if we don't play. And we turn it up orange, blue, or blue.

Is that a nice girl? Is that a nice girl? Is that a nice girl? Is that a nice girl? Is that a nice girl? Is that a nice girl? Is that a nice girl? Is that a nice girl? Is that a nice girl? Is that a nice girl? Is that a nice girl? Is that a nice girl? Is that a nice girl? Is that a nice girl? Is that a nice girl? Is that a nice girl? Is that a nice girl? Is that a nice girl? Is that a nice girl? Is that a nice girl? Is that a nice girl? Is that a nice girl? Is that a nice girl? Is that a nice girl? Is that a nice girl? Is that a nice girl? Is that a nice girl? Is that a nice girl? Is that a nice girl? Is that a nice girl? Is that a nice girl? Is that a nice girl? Is that a nice girl? Is that a nice girl? Is that a nice girl? Is that a nice girl? Is that a nice girl? Is that a nice girl? Is that a nice girl? Is that a nice girl? Is that a nice girl? Is that a nice girl?

the legend of the phoenix. All ends with beginnings. What keeps the planet safe?

1989. The peasants were starving, but I was five and we're hanging out. Gabbing over some of that weekend bed of my queen and I. In the alleys of Paris, they was eating rats, but they were killing me in jail, but they really.

0: good. I wasn't too worried, no big deal. You step out of line, that's your end of that deal. That's how I kept swinging all day and all night. That pain was gone, we were feeling all right. There was feeling for breath, things started to shake. But for me, that's when that said,
1: well, let me check.
0: Now the rapper wouldn't have it, he was angry at me. It was a big old race, the cold was getting a kick. Then the people up shouted, well, have our day. Down with 30 yards, it was very cool. I said, the movie before, things might get screwed, but they never lay a finger on good game. Just keep your cool, don't

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And all they took the niches and the babies with the girls and turned. And the boy said, Louis, it's time to go. They put my neck on the block, they took up my wrist, and it occurred to me it was the end of the day. They asked me, did I have any last words to say? Well, I raised my head and I hollered, hey! Make that my mark.

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And as I continue, you know they're getting sweeter. The word can I do it?

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Take your hands to the sound, put your hands on the ground. Take one step left and one step right. One to the front and one to the side. Clap your hands once and clap your hands twice. And if it looks like dancing, you're doing it a little bit of